0: What a classic. A true classic for me.
1: A true classic. That's our Armada classic for this week. Gadjo, so many times. And next to play, last week's track of the week. Brand new from a UK artist, Low Stepper, called Wanna Show Ya.

Rádió. Now I may not be the worst or the best, but you gotta respect my honesty. And I may break your heart, but I don't really think there's anybody as bomb as me. So you can

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2: 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Cocaine and grass. 11:30. Cocaine, etc., etc. 12 midnight.
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1: 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Cocaine and grass. 11:30. Cocaine, etc., etc. 12 midnight. 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

0: Fritz Lawyer. First beat. You're listening, Chris Lawyer.
1: That first beat is right on time, right on top, like.

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Body movements, emotions, and sexual activity are to create the energy to survive. A total mystery surrounds this experiment and its project's codename Tio and Tia.

movements, emotions, and sexual activity. A group of men and women. A total mystery surrounds this experiment. Tio and Tia.

check this out. 1, 2, 3, in the place to be, as it is plain to see, he is DJ Run, and I am DMC. Funky Fresh for 1983, DJ Jam Master J, inside the place with all the bass. He leaves without a trace, and he came here tonight to get on your case. And we are the crush grooving, the body moving, the record making, and the record breaking. And it goes a little something like this.